0: free here in the weekend rollout. It's Brian Fink. You got Berlander in the mix. Brandy, what part of town are you listening in?
1: From Parrish, Florida.
0: Brandy, I'm so sorry to hear that your AC is broken. Ours is running overtime here in the building. It's freezing.
1: Dang, send it my way.
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0: 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Thank you so much for being a part of the weekend rollout. It's Brian Fink. You got Verlander in the mix. And we got your Friday night commercial free. Mia, what part of town are you guys listening in?
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0: And who's there with you?
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0: 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Hopefully we're doing our job right. It's Brian Fink. You got Berlander in the mix. And we got your Friday night commercial free. Diana, what part of town are you listening in?
1: I am in near Brandon.
0: How is Brandon on this beautiful Friday night?
1: Cloudy.
0: Well, thanks for poo-pooing on my parade, Diana.
1: You're welcome.
0: Jeez, here I am saying it's beautiful and

0: 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You got Berlander in the mix. Bibby, thank you for texting in at 97720. How are you?
1: Hey, I'm doing as good as you are.
0: Oh, I don't think you know how good I'm doing.
1: You sound pretty good.
0: Well, that's all that really matters, but I've played a clown my entire life, Bibby.
1: Hey.
0: Now, is your name actually Bibby?
1: No, it's not. It's B-E-T-S-Y.
0: B-E-T-S-Y. Betsy?
1: Yes, it's so lovely.
0: Man, Bibby, you would never guess that I actually won a spelling.

0: Radio. It's Brian Fink, Verlander in the mix. Jenna Lynn, what's going on in Clearwater tonight?
1: Not much. I'm on my way home from teaching martial arts.
0: Wow, that's awesome. What do you teach?
1: I teach Taekwondo.
0: Jenna Lynn, my brother used to be

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This is your weekend rollout, my good friends. It's Brian Fink. You got Furlan.

0: with my mom.
1: Nice. What you guys going to watch?
0: Sex and the City.
1: Very cool. Well, make sure to keep us on until 10 on iHeartRadio, and then I give you permission to watch it.
0: Okay, sounds good.

0: It's Brian Fink. You got Verlander in the mix. Kayla, thank you for being a part of our Friday Night Fam. Is that how you say it, Kayla?
1: Yes.
0: Oh, my
1: Kayla.
0: God. I was going out on a limb because when you texted in, Kayla, just like Ken, I'm like, wait, what?
1: I know, right? So weird, but it's, yeah.
0: I love that name, Kayla. What part of town are you listening in?
1: Palmetto City. So it's like by Ruskin and
0: Bradenton. Oh, no, I know where Palmetto is. You don't have to explain it to me.

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Our most requested song, Young Miami and Spend That, inside the show. It's Mikey V. Only a few months away from Ariana Grande right here, coming out with Faulkner-in-Law. That comes out November 20th.

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0: So you're saying, but don't forget about it, right? 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We'll get through it together.
1: Give them the benefit of the doubt.
0: There it is. Thank you for joining group chat. We appreciate it.

93FLZ. Teddy Swims and Mr. Know-It-All inside the show. It's Mikey V and the Night Crew. Our most requested song in this hour, Drake and Janis, STFU. That's coming in 10 minutes. Song You Want, I Got You. Hit me on the gram, @MikeyV on air. I could be.

93.3 FLZ. Martin Garrix and Ed Sheeran right there. Repeat it inside the show. It's Mikey V and the Night Crew. Kind of crazy. Dominic Fike dropped the song back in 2018, 8 years ago. Social media has it going nuts. So here it is. Dominic Fike, Baby Doll. Inside.

0: love, okay?
1: All right, thank you very much.
0: Not a problem at all. Thank you for sharing that. As always, positive vibes. You want to share them? Well, let me know why you're happy. Hit me up on Instagram. Just DM and follow me at Mikey V.

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I'm talking just a couple weeks, September 18th and 19th in Vegas. 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You get to see Zara Larsson, Cardi B, Benson Boone, and so many more. So tune in. Good luck.

93.3 FLZ. And while celebrating the release of her new concert documentary, Katy Perry, The Lifetimes Tour, live from Paris, she said, "I'm going to live my life to the fullest. I am not scared. This is that one opportunity in this skin as this character, and I don't want to have any regrets. So you want to call me the queen of cringe? Okay, cool. I kind of

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Olivia Rodrigo is getting her own exhibit at the Grammy Museum in LA. Yeah, you heard that right. It's Terry on 93.3 FLZ. And it's called Olivia Rodrigo, The Cure Unraveled. It's opening next Wednesday and running through February 22nd. So it'll exhibit, showcase props, artwork, and sets from her The Cure music video. 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

show off campus that took the world by storm. I know you know what I'm talking about. Ooh, it's so good. And it's wrapping filming for season 2 in September. So they're finally getting Allie and Dean season, and we don't have to wait that long. 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

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I mean, we're going to fly you and a friend out, get your front row seats, let you meet him backstage, and so much more. 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

The Weeknd raised a lot of money for charities this week. 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

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It's literally next week. I'm so excited to finally have a long weekend again. Click that red mic. Leave me a talk back. Let me know what you're doing next weekend. I think I'm just going to go home to Northport and spend some time with my fam. 93.

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1: Are you struggling with symptoms of chronic hives with no known external triggers? Living with chronic spontaneous urticaria, or CSU, can be frustrating, especially when symptoms last months or even years. CSU is a long-term condition that often requires ongoing treatment. Rhapsido, remibrutinib, is an oral prescription treatment that's taken twice daily with or without food for adults with CSU who continue to have symptoms not controlled with antihistamines. It should not be used for any other forms of hives. Rhapsido may cause bleeding, and risk may increase if also taking a blood thinner.

know that TPA is the best airport. Down. But the rest of the world is finding out, especially because we just got named as having the number one cleanest bathrooms all over the country. They analyzed 3,000 recent reviews for every single airport, and top five, Tampa International at one, Salt Lake after that, LaGuardia number three, which I'm surprised

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Good luck. Hey.

FLZ, it's Terry, and I'm out of here for your Saturday morning. I hope you have a restful, beautiful rest of your Saturday. Hopefully relaxing, maybe decorating for fall. I think I'm going to do that. Shopping with friends and family. I don't know. Whatever you

0: It was Left Unread on 93.3 FLZ and 800-409-9393 if you want to be a part of the conversation. So the way this works is we'll have someone reach out to us. Hey, can you, you know, figure this out? So what I'll do is I'll call that person, because sometimes when we used to do these, like when we started, we would call them on the air and the person would be like, no. Not coming on, and then they'd hang up, and we go, well, what do we do now?
1: Right.
0: Call Mandy. Obviously, we made it to this point. Mandy said, hey, it's cool. I'll come on. And hi, Mandy.
2: Hi.
0: Like I said, just be honest with Tyler, okay? And Tyler knows that sometimes that honesty could be a little bit brutal, but hey, Tyler.
3: Hey, guys.
0: All right. We could save the awkward hellos. Mandy, why won't you call Tyler back?
2: Yeah, so I guess it comes down to the fact that going out and going on dates, like a pretty big part of my routine is, you know, having drinks and sort of being silly, being, you know, fun and, you know, maybe you end up dancing, whatever it is. And he doesn't drink. Now, I don't have any problem with that. That's totally fine. But it's just sort of like, I guess I feel a little awkward and a little uncomfortable in terms of just like going on all these evening outings and things and just kind of like sitting there. And it's part of my routine to kind of like lighten the mood and, you know, have a drink. And it just got really awkward when we did that over and over again, and it was completely sober.
0: Do you feel like, Tyler, I mean, being the sober one, was it awkward?
3: I didn't think it was until now, and I just don't understand. She said she doesn't think it's a big deal, but then she made it seem like it was a big deal. And if it wasn't a big deal, then she wouldn't have left me on unread. So yeah, I mean, I'm sober, and I didn't think it was a big deal, but it clearly is to her.
0: I mean, is that, anyone relate with Mandy where it's like, hey, if my lifestyle is this, I'd like to be with someone who shares that type of lifestyle? I mean, Katie, what would you do if, like, you and Sean will go to the pool bar and you sure. guys will go, like, you know, if Sean has a tough day at work or if, you know, you do, or if you guys just want to go do that. But at the same time, too, like, you've been on a diet when he's
1: yeah.
0: not.
1: Yes.
0: So what happens when he drinks and you're not drinking? Is it hard?
4: No, not at all. And some of my very, very close best friends don't drink, and we still have fun. Like, we still hang out. I'll have a couple cocktails, and she doesn't, and it's fine.
0: Do you ever find it hard, though, for, like, you, if Sean, because you're doing a whole 30, mm-hmm. if Sean's, like, kind of loosey-goosey, what happens if he gets a little goosey?
4: I don't know. I kind of like it, because I'm like, I got stories about you tomorrow.
1: Yeah.
0: Okay, so in a way, this could be actually good. You know, Tyler could, well, I guess then that's more reason for Mandy tonight. Call.
2: Yeah, I was gonna say, yeah.
0: That's fair enough. You don't wanna get blackmailed.
2: I don't wanna be the one blackmailed, exactly.
0: Yeah. Okay. I mean, Ashley, would it be an issue for you?
1: No, because sometimes I've gone out and I haven't drink, but I know that I've dated girls who are like, this is weird, like you gotta
4: really?
1: Get a drink.
4: Yeah,
1: I'm like, okay, well I'll just get a mocktail.
0: I don't like going out without substance.
1: Why?
0: I don't even like going to dinner on a Tuesday night without a little bit of substance.
1: I've noticed you have
2: yes.
1: to have a drink when you go to dinner. But low-key, Katie got to have a glass of wine.
4: That's true.
1: And I don't know why y'all can't drink some water. Just drink some water.
0: I mean anything, though. Like, if my Benjamin's not with me, then I don't want to be outside either.
1: You're like, I don't want to experience you guys without a little inebriation.
0: Honestly, I don't want to be inside without yeah. substance.
4: That's fair.
0: I don't want to be anything. Some would say that's an issue.
1: I mean, you said it, I didn't.
0: Hey, Lauren.
5: Good morning, guys.
0: Go ahead.
5: No, I was kind of mean, but I think she's kind of a jerk face, man. Like, I think if he's comfortable enough to not drink with somebody, then maybe she has something going on with her. Like, maybe she's insecure about drinking with him. Like, accept him for who he is and, you know... I think that's awesome.
0: But you don't think, though, that there is something to, like, you know, I want someone who matches my lifestyle?
5: No, not if he's okay with her doing it. Because a lot of people that don't drink won't go out with people that do drink.
0: Mm-hmm. Yeah.
5: So if he's being supportive and, like, I mean, she's got a DD.
0: But at the same time, too, and I'm just trying to, you know.
1: Play devil's advocate.
0: Yeah, devil's advocate on everything. You know, we would be okay with Tyler. I feel like we'd be more okay with Tyler if Tyler was like, hey, I don't want to be with Mandy because Mandy's drinks and I'm sober. I don't want to do that. And we'd go, oh, okay.
4: Right.
0: But then
1: the moment
0: Mandy's saying the exact opposite. It's like, well, hold on one second.
1: You got to have a drink.
0: Does that make sense?
5: Well, no, I get it.
0: Yeah.
5: And it can make it awkward, but, you know, he's being cool about it. Like, yeah. He's not being like, hey, you know, I'm uncomfortable with you drinking. He's like, I don't drink. And you do, so it's totally cool with me. Like, he's not being weird about it.
0: Yeah. Lauren, love you so much. We're going to go back to back on Lauren's. I love that.
1: Okay. We love Lauren's. LOL.
4: Hey.
0: Lauren, go ahead.
6: So, I don't drink, but my husband does when we go out.
1: I'm kidding, Lauren. I'm kidding, Lauren.
0: I'm kidding, Lauren.
1: I love you, Lauren.
6: Like, I can, but I really choose not to. But, like, because it's because I know how to have fun without it. Like, you'll still find me out on the dance floor twerking fully sober. So,
1: now I want to see you drunk, though. I'm kidding.
6: But the thing about it is that if they did get together, she would have a DD for life. Like, I am my husband's DD every single time we go somewhere. So, but no, I think it just depends on maybe how he acted around her. If she was, you know, getting a little
1: loosey
6: goosey.
1: I was just going to say, has your husband ever got loosey goosey and annoying to the fact you're like, yo, can you not drink for a couple
0: days? A guy drinking and get annoying with a woman? I've never heard of that happening.
6: I mean, yeah. But, I mean, it's fine. We both work very hard, so it doesn't bother me.
1: Okay.
0: Mm-hmm. Right. We love you, Lauren. Ayo, my man, by the way, doesn't drink.
7: Yeah, I don't drink. It drinks me. It drinks me. As an alcoholic, I appreciate a non-alcoholic woman in my life, and I appreciate non-alcoholic in my friends. I prefer them. They're the ones that are going to save you.
0: Mm-hmm. Yeah. Jules' wife, Naomi, who we love so much, does not drink. Jules drinks. I will say, though, like, Naomi enjoys weed. You don't.
7: No.
0: So it's like you guys kind of have like that, yes, that substance balance.
1: The yin to your yang.
7: Yeah, yeah. Mm-hmm. Now I'm going to say the yin to the yang. But yeah, you should give him another set. You can't just set him down because he's sober. That could be a DD. Always. Always. You got a DD forever.
1: He ain't lying.
7: That is the best.
4: He saves so much money on Uber.
0: That's
7: your DD forever.
0: That's
7: fair. Hey, I'm glad for
0: it. Expensive, wasn't it?
1: It was so expensive.
0: I kept telling you.
4: My God.
0: All right. Well, listen. Here. This is what I got to say about this. While it doesn't seem like, Mandy, you have any interest, maybe you can, like, I don't know, think about it today, sleep on it, and who knows? Maybe you'll give Tyler another chance.
2: Sure.
7: Give him another chance.
0: Okay. Maybe.
1: Just maybe.
0: Maybe.
4: Yeah, she sounds like she's done. Yeah.
0: And Tyler, do you still kind of want to have that chance? Or now, after hearing all this, are you like, you know what? Maybe I was judged a little bit too much.
3: Nah, I think she's an alcoholic. I'm good.
0: Oh, all right. And, hey, that's left on red. I don't.

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We are Tampa Bay's number one and only hit music channel. War of the Roses this week. I believe this was on Wednesday. This guy is lying about his aunt being

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2: Aaron, just to be sure, you've never met Craig's aunt, right? You've never met your boyfriend's aunt?
3: No, I haven't.
2: Okay. And have you met his parents? Or I'm reading that you haven't even met them, right?
3: No. We've been dating for like almost a year, and I haven't met any of his family yet.
2: Okay. Mm-hmm. Now, we can make this super quick, so we can just call him and you know, rip the Band-Aid off. But his aunt has been in the hospital for about a month now, and Craig's been spending some serious time there.
3: Yes, exactly.
2: Now, things are a little bit different, potentially. Is she in the hospital? You're starting to think that maybe she's not. And the reason why is this whole flowers situation.
3: Yeah, exactly.
2: Or flower, and then we'll talk about the Instagram post that you saw. But you wanted to send his aunt flowers. He flipped out on you. He was like, "Do not do that."
3: Yeah.
2: You say why?
3: He just got really weird and was like, "You've never even given me a gift. Why are you trying to push your way into my family?" Like, I just like acting like I was trying to be manipulative, or I don't know. It was a very strange reaction.
2: Okay. And then timing is kind of everything. A couple days later, you're on Instagram. You noticed a reel show up on your page, like a little video. It's of a woman in the hospital, which is the same hospital he's been in. And you noticed that Craig was liking, and it seemed like they know each other.
3: Yeah, they follow each other on Instagram, and
2: do you know her at all? Have you ever met her?
3: No, I've never met her before.
2: Okay.
3: We have some mutual like people, so I don't know.
2: Did you ask the mutuals?
3: No, I feel weird about it.
2: Yeah.
3: Especially, I don't know, she's like going through, it just feels really, everything feels weird about
2: okay.
3: it.
2: So, yeah. And just one last question, it seems obvious, but if he is cheating, you believe that we're going to see, and let's not say, I'll say your first name and we'll leave it at that, but her name is Maddie.
3: Yes.
2: We're going to hope that he doesn't send those flowers to her. Aaron, go ahead and mute your phone. Do not unmute your phone until I tell you to do so. Even if you hear him send flowers to someone else, we want to get as much information out as possible. So go ahead and mute your phone.
3: Okay, thank you.
2: Ashley, do you have everything?
4: I do.
2: All right. Jed just gave me that thumbs up. We have called Craig. Remember, we don't hear it ring, but if he picks up, hopefully sends these flowers to Aaron and not Maddie.
5: This is Craig.
4: Hi, Craig. My name is Kayla. I'm calling from Beautiful Blossoms. We are a new flower store in St. Pete. And I was calling to see if you just had a quick moment for a survey, two questions. And I would offer you a dozen long stem red roses for free. Can you help us out?
5: Thank you. I'm not interested.
4: Craig, it will literally take 2 seconds of your time, and you can send these roses to whoever you want. And I'm promising you that it's going to make their day. Can you help us out?
5: I appreciate it, but
4: no, I won't even need any credit card information.
5: Okay, look, thank you, but I'm not interested.
4: Craig, we could really use your help. Literally 2 seconds for two survey questions. Can you help us out, please? And I don't need credit card information, so it's not a scam, although you may feel that way.
5: When you say it's not a scam, it sounds like a scam.
4: I'm not asking for credit card information. That's how I'm trying to prove to you it's not a scam.
5: 2 seconds?
4: 2 seconds. Can we jump into it?
5: Fine.
4: I do need to let you know this call is being recorded for quality and training purposes. Are you okay with that?
5: Sure, I guess.
4: Okay. Do you plan on purchasing flowers in the next 6 months?
5: Actually, yeah. Yeah.
4: Okay. And the last question is, have you purchased flowers in the last 6 months?
5: I have.
4: Perfect. Now, I do need a first and last name of who you want to ship these roses to.
5: First and last name is Maddie.
4: Okay.
5: Spelled like. And Maddie, M-A-D-D-Y.
4: Okay, perfect. I was going to ask you that, too, because some people spell it with an I-E. All right. Now I'm going to need whatever you want to put on this note. We do include a note with these roses, so what would you like to say to Maddie?
5: I'd just like to say, my dearest Maddie, thank you so much for everything. You are amazing, and I care about you, Craig. Care about you so much.
4: Wait, let me go back. You said care about you so much.
5: I care about you so much. You are the light of my life. Craig.
4: You are the light of my life. Oh, she is going to love this, Craig. Thank you so much for helping us out. And I'm actually going to transfer you over to shipping and handling, and they will gather the rest of your information, okay?
5: Okay, yeah.
2: Hi, is this Craig?
5: Yes, it is.
2: Hey, Craig, I'm going to make this super quick so you can move on with your day. First of all, thank you so much for taking the time to complete the survey. My name is Joe. I work with Kayla. And like I said, before we get the address, just want to confirm some things. We're sending this to a Maddie.
5: Yeah.
2: Okay. And I'm not even going to read the note back because it's super, super long. But it seems to me like you kind of answered everything that we needed to know with your note. So I'm just going to get right into it then. Craig, along with being a flower shop, we're a radio station. And I believe we just caught you cheating on Aaron. Which, by the way, Aaron's on the phone right now. So, Aaron, do you want to say anything to Craig?
5: Are you serious right now?
3: Why the... Like, also, making up a story about your aunt being sick? Like, what the f*** is wrong with you? No. That is so...
5: Aaron.
3: Disgusting.
5: No. It's not what it looks like. No, Aaron.
2: Whoa. Oh, what is it? How does it not what it looks like?
3: Yeah, you're so guilty right now.
5: You called the radio?
3: Are you f***ing kidding me? Also, like, I've been so worried for your family member. If you're going to cheat, just, like, make... I don't know. Don't drag your family into it and make up some story that makes me feel so... bad for somebody who's not even sick at all.
5: It's not what it looks like.
2: And what is it?
5: It's not.
2: What is it?
3: What does it look like? You said you're the light of my life. I care about you so much.
5: No, it's not.
3: I mean, what am I? What is it then?
5: Just somebody who's been helping me out, you know? Just, and I've been appreciating it.
4: Helping you out in what way?
3: Oh, right. What? Helping you out sexually? Like, what is that? This is so up. It is so disgusting. It's so disgusting to make up a story about someone being sick and that you're going to the hospital to visit them. It's just...
5: I don't want to talk about this on the radio, okay? Like, we should be talking about this in person. We shouldn't be airing out our dirty laundry on the radio.

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I'll be like a brother.

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2: War of the Roses on The Joe Show.
3: Valerie, if Craig is cheating on you, and we have a video, and I will bring up that video in just a second, but if he is cheating on you, you believe that he is hooking up with his ex-wife?
4: Yeah, she came to drop off the kids. He goes out, kisses her. That's what I saw.
3: Yeah. If we can get, you know, consent and all of that, we will be posting it. I don't know if we're going to get to that point. But this pickup, drop-off thing is going on. Valerie, your boyfriend, goes out and grabs his kids and kind of goes off camera, kind of is leaning. It does look like he kisses his ex-wife. What did you say to him after you saw this on your Ring cam?
4: I asked him

0: what that was, and he said I didn't see it right, and they were just talking.
1: Valerie, we are we're gonna call him right now. I think that if we continue to prolong this, it's only going to do you a disservice. Are you ready for us to make that call?
0: Yeah.
1: Okay. I'm going to put you on hold. Are you all set with everything right now?
2: Yeah, I'm ready.
1: Okay. Jed is... Okay. Jed just gave me that thumbs up. Remember, we're hoping to hear Valerie. Craig's ex-wife is Melissa. Let's see if he picks up.
3: Hello.
2: Hi, is this Craig?
3: Yes, it's him.
2: Hey, Craig, how you doing? My name is Kayla. I'm calling from Beautiful Blossoms in St. Pete's. You doing okay today?
3: Okay, sure. I'm doing fine. What is this about?
2: Yeah, so we are a new flower store. We're just trying to get our name out there. And if you had a moment for a quick survey, we'd love to offer you a dozen long stem red roses for free. Just need you to answer two survey questions. It's going to take literally maybe like 5 seconds of your time. Can you please help us out?
3: Okay. I really don't have a lot of time. It's
2: super quick. I don't need no credit card information. None of that.
3: Okay. All right. Sure.
2: Thanks. I do need to let you know this call is being recorded for quality and training purposes. Are you okay with that?
3: Yes.
2: Okay. Have you purchased flowers in the last 6 months?
3: No.
2: Do you plan on purchasing flowers in the next 6 months?
3: No. I really feel like I'm going to give you my credit card.
2: You are not, and we're done. See how simple that was? Now, just give me a first and last name of who you want to send these roses to, because I'm telling you, they're beautiful, and they are going to make her day.
3: Okay. First and last name, Melissa.
2: With these roses, we're actually going to include a note. What would you like to say to Melissa? Because the roses are beautiful, so you better say something, you know, romantic in these in this note.
3: All right, let me think. Just write, "Your love makes our world a better place. I'm grateful every day for you and all that you do."
2: On all that you do. Did you want to leave a love you or emoji or anything on this?
3: Yeah, just put love you and then my name.
2: Okay, so love you from Craig. Perfect. Now I'm done with this or everything that I need from you. I'm going to transfer you over to shipping and handling, and they're going to gather the rest of information to get your flowers shipped out. Thank you so much, Craig.
3: Okay, thank you.
1: Craig?
3: Yes?
1: Craig, how are you?
3: I'm doing fine. How are you?
1: I'm good. Thank you. Craig, my name is Joe. I have a couple more questions, and then we're going to send you these flowers. Before we do so, I want to get a confirmation on the name. That was Melissa?
3: Yes.
1: Okay. And do you think that Valerie would care that you sent the flowers to Melissa?
3: Excuse me?
1: Craig, you're actually live on the radio right now. My name is Joe, and Valerie was hoping you would send the flowers to her.
3: Hold on. What,
1: but it
3: what
1: looks
3: is going
1: like
3: on?
1: You did. Well, here, Valerie will explain. Valerie, you can go ahead.
4: Are you f-ing kidding me? You are f-ing cheating. I told you, you lying bastard, you son of a bitch. I saw you on the video camera. You made me feel so stupid. You're a f***ing gaslighter.
3: Wait a minute. Wait a minute, Valerie. What is
4: oh,
3: this?
4: You, oh, yeah. Please explain yourself, Craig.
3: I don't need to explain myself for anything.
1: Craig. No. Craig, you have put Valerie in this position where you lie and lie and lie, and now she's had to take it to us.
3: And, hold on, guy, who are you?
1: My name is Joe.
3: Who are you to tell me that I lie and lie? I don't even know you.
5: Mm-hmm.
4: Off, Craig. You just exposed yourself. We see exactly who you are for the liar.
5: Yeah.
4: Okay? I mean, you made me a mom to your children. Like, I've been taking care of you and them this whole time, and you've been sleeping behind my back. You know how that makes me feel?
3: I have not been sleeping behind your back, okay?
4: Why the f*** are you sending flowers to Melissa, huh?
3: I don't know why the f*** you're ambushing me on this. What is it? For the radio?
4: Just expose yourself. You can't say anything that is going to make me feel better right now, Craig.
3: This is f***ing ridiculous. I didn't do a goddamn thing.
4: Ridiculous.
5: What do you mean you didn't do anything? Craig. What?
4: Why are you sending flowers to Melissa? Please tell me.
3: I am not sending flowers to Melissa.
2: You.
4: Then what did I just
5: hold on 1 second. Yeah, you did.
2: You know, your love makes our world a better place.
3: This is so f***ing crazy. This is absolutely crazy. You're going to throw it. Why would I cheat on you? Why?
5: Answer that question. Yeah, answer that question.
3: We've been together for nearly a year. This is unbelievable.
4: Yes.
3: I did absolutely nothing wrong here.
4: You did absolutely nothing wrong? Then why the f*** are you sending her flowers, huh? The mother of your children? I've been taking care of them. I've been taking care of you. We've been doing this together, and now you just treat me like a piece of trash you found on the f***ing road?
3: I'm not treating you like a piece of trash.
4: Yes, you are.
3: This is absolutely ridiculous.
4: Why wouldn't you? Why wouldn't you send the flowers to me? Tell me, huh?
3: You know why I wouldn't send the flowers?
4: Craig, you can pack up your and it better be out of my house by the time I get home.
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0: bubble
1: up. You know, it's one thing to ask once, but now this question's been asked twice in less than a week.
2: What is going on?
3: In my defense, the first time there was a dirty martini involved, so I cannot be held responsible.
1: Yeah.
3: I have just been thinking to myself and wondering.
1: We're live on 93.3 FLZ. It's the Joe Show. That's Katie. Ashley's in here. Jed's in here. I'm here as well. We have done the show for years. We started as a podcast. I've known Jed since high school, Ashley since college. When we were blessed enough to move to Tampa, I got to finally meet Katie in person. I had known Katie for a while, but then I got to meet her. We are very lucky enough to be very close, very, very, very close, all of us. Hang out pretty much every weekend, talk every day, love them, family, okay? Like, genuinely. Now, Katie joined the show at the beginning of the year. So, Katie's been with us for years, but on the show, getting close to a year.
3: Yes.
1: And over the last couple of days, she's asked me multiple times if we all fart in front of each other. Which leads me to the question.
4: Want
1: to
4: find out?
5: Oh, God, Jed.
1: 800-409-9393. Is Katie trying to fart in front of us?
5: I think so. I think she's trying to let it rip.
1: What's going on?
3: I was just wondering because...
1: Why?
3: I don't know.
5: Let it rip?
3: You always like wonder like how...
5: You've been letting it rip?
3: No.
1: You've been farting in here?
3: I have not.
4: That's why you could leave the studio.
3: No, I'm pulling audio from the news.
1: Is that what you call it?
5: I'm pulling audio from the news.
3: Oh, my God.
1: Why are you so interested in that?
3: I don't know. I just like always wonder like, you know, boundaries and friendships. You know, like some people in relationships don't pass gas in front of each other.
5: Do you, Sean?
3: Oh, my God, yes.
5: Oh, okay, good.
1: Alyssa won't fart.
5: Really?
1: No
5: way.
1: Yeah.
4: Regina hates it when I fart in front of her.
5: Does she fart in front of you?
4: No.
5: What?
1: No, Alyssa and I've been together for more than 5 years now. She won't fart.
5: So what, does she leave the room?
1: Or I don't know what she honestly, to my knowledge, I don't think that she's ever farted.
5: Wow.
1: Why are you so interested in it though?
3: I don't know. I just like to ask questions. I like to dissect situations.
1: That's a question though that you've asked multiple times in the last week.
3: Because I've really been thinking about it a lot.
5: She's really gassy.
1: Why have you been thinking about it so
3: much? I don't know. I'm just wondering.
5: She has been eating eggs a lot.
3: I mean, I have.
4: Yeah, she's on her Whole 30 kick.
5: Yeah.
4: The digestive tract has changed.
3: Enough about me. Answer the question.
1: Yeah.
3: Do you really?
5: Yeah.
1: I farted in front of you.
3: When?
1: I go a little bit silent.
3: You don't like to make a show of it? I feel like Jed would be a little bit of a showboater.
4: It's bad. It sounds like stepping on a duck.
5: Jed will do it, and sometimes we won't even know. We're just like, really, Jed? We know it's you.
1: Ashley will be unapologetic about
5: it.
1: Yeah.
3: Nice.
1: Ashley's guys, like gotta let loud. Ashley's like, hey, check this out.
5: Got a story cushion for you.
1: Now, what are you going to fart in front of us?
3: Oof, I don't know.
5: Yeah.
3: When should I?
5: Should she let us know, or
1: I have to ask it like that? What's going on with you? You good?
3: Yeah, I'm fine.
1: You sure?
3: Yes. You never like wonder, like, you know, you see like a couple that are really close or like, you know, best friends, and you don't think like, God, I wonder if they fart in front of each other.
1: Never.
3: Really?
1: Never thought that.
5: I'm trying to think, what do I think about when I meet?
1: When I meet couples, I literally go, what's it like when they make love? I've never thought.
5: Yeah.
1: And they, what's it like when they fart in front of each other?
3: I mean, that's like, that's a level of closeness that, you know, I think you and Alyssa should really try it.
1: Yeah. I tried to. She won't do it.
5: I think she should.
3: Maybe
5: she
3: after you guys get married in December?
5: Yeah, yeah, she's probably, I gotta put a ring on it first, yeah, and then I'll do it.
1: I just want to hear it once.
5: This once.
1: That's it.
6: Hello.
1: Hey, why won't you fart in front of me?
6: I don't know. I just don't feel like I want to do that.
1: Some say that means that you don't really love me. Like, you don't really feel comfortable in our relationship. Also, the more we've talked about this, I kind of got a fart.
6: Okay, let me just tell you, I was a cheerleader forever, and we had a choreographer, and he would get so mad if anyone passed gas, not in the bathroom. So I feel like that was just embedded in my brain. Like, if you have to fart, go to the bathroom.
1: What's up with your guy friends who are cheerleaders being douchebags?
6: Oh, Lord, I can't. They have way too much sass. They need to back it up.
1: Yeah. All right. Well, hopefully, maybe one day you feel comfortable enough to just let it go.
6: No, the worst. Do you remember the one night I went on the balcony because I was having like bloating cramps? I literally went on the balcony because I was scared it was going to be loud.
5: Oh, that's hilarious.
1: You know what? Actually, this is my last question because you and Katie are close and I'm trying to figure this out. Why has Katie asked me in the last 4 days twice if we all fart in front of each other? Why is she so interested in that?
6: Like, is she wondering if you fart in front of like your friends or like me?
1: No, she's asking me if Ashley, Jed, and I fart in front of each other.
6: Oh, I don't know. Maybe she's just trying to understand you guys better.
3: Understand the dynamic. Yeah. I'm just, like I said.
6: When you're at a theme park, you just do it whenever. Yeah. No one knows.
5: Mm-hmm.
3: Walking real fast. Right.
5: No one knows.
1: Last question. Best place to fart?
6: Theme park.
3: That's a good one.
1: What's the best ride?
6: I don't know about a ride.
4: Guardians.
3: You're going so fast, no one's the wiser.
1: Yeah, but you're a jerk because that's the best smelling ride of all time. I love that it smells like just paint and like goodness. So if you ruin that ride for me, I'm going to be so sad. Also, I get queasy on it every time. That would really not be good.
3: Double whammy.
1: All right. Love you, babe.
6: Love you. Well,
1: best place to fart?
4: The bathroom.
1: Fair.
3: Nah.
1: Okay.
3: Too loud in there.
4: Oh, is it?
1: Best public place. Best public place.
4: The zoo.
5: Because it already smells.
1: That's good.
5: Yeah. I like the
4: zoo.
5: Zoo's
4: a good one.
5: But I do like the theme park.
4: The beach. Probably the second.
3: On a boat. Because all the wind.
5: Well, we know what Katie's going to do in the cruise.

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1: We're live on 93.3 FLZ, and we were all laughing at the there's the new video of the robots. Do we consider robots AI? I guess it is artificial, right? But yeah. are they intelligent, or can they just balance well?
2: We saw that one dance. That's pretty smart.
3: Yeah, but he also fell and broke his arm. That's true. No, is he intelligent?
1: So we saw they do like these robot Olympic type races, these sprints. They're doing basically robot track meets. And
3: it's crazy.
1: The bloopers are hilarious. Their legs rip off and all this stuff happens. I had something happen to AI 2 days ago. I told Ashley about it, but AI just started swearing to me. Mm-hmm. Yeah, my ChatGPT, I asked it about my diet, and it was like, you could eat that, but honestly, you know, you've been losing weight, so just eat some S today. And then it had a laughing emoji.
4: So AI is developing a personality.
1: I mean, yeah.
4: We've been forewarned about this, because every time...
1: But this is good.
4: It's not.
1: Am I the only person who gets super excited that we're finally, like, we're going to have a bunch of C-3POs? We're going to have our own C-3PO.
3: I don't want that. I don't want that. No, I'm good.
1: If we had a show robot, do you know how cool life would automatically be?
4: It'd make life more convenient, but do you want to sacrifice convenience for your safety and for...
1: But why do we have to assume that it's going to be mean? Because we could do the same thing with people. Don't have more kids.
4: Yeah, all people are born from
1: murderers
4: sin.
1: Happen.
4: All people are born in sin. The problem is,
3: did he? Okay.
4: Yeah. Okay. My point is,
1: all robots are made in sin.
4: Well, my point is, AI is from a hive mind mentality. So when you have billions of people funneling into this computer, both good and bad ideas, it's going to learn both of them. So you can't trust a robot as much as you could trust a human being, even.
2: Because it doesn't have a moral compass.
4: Correct.
2: Okay.
4: And it doesn't know how to love either. I don't care what the movies say, the movie Her with Joaquin Phoenix, robots cannot love. They can try to learn how to love, but they can't.
1: I don't know. I'm excited for it. You're not?
2: I don't know. It does kind of creep me out a little bit.
1: Why, though?
2: Because it's going to start, like, watching your behavior, mimicking it, but then finding ways to tweak it and make it even better. So then the robot might think it's, like,
1: above you.
2: You don't
1: think that your dogs are watching you?
3: Yeah,
1: and
3: they are.
2: Because they're also licking their butts, so.
1: Well, maybe the robot wants to do that. You could have a robot that does that. All of a sudden, they just sold 100 more units.
4: You need to watch the movie, Joe. AI, Artificial Intelligence, with Haley Joel Osment and with, I think, Jude Law is in it. It's called AI, Artificial Intelligence. They create a human kid, basically, as a robot. It is trippy, and it just makes you question. This movie is made by Spielberg like 25 years ago, but it's one of those movies that's slowly coming back because of all the things that are going on now.
2: Companion is also a must-watch.
4: Yes. Mm.
3: Companion?
2: Has Jack Quaid in it.
1: It just sounds like you guys are going to lose out on having a robot, and I get one, and then you guys are going to have to, I don't know.
3: You can have it. Go ahead. Why? I just wouldn't trust
1: why
3: it.
1: Would
3: like
1: you
3: Katie
1: not,
3: said, it's going to,
1: I just don't
3: what
1: understand.
3: What if it just like turns on you?
1: Great. What do you mean, what if it turns on me?
3: What if it's like, yo, I don't want to go get your
1: It wouldn't
3: dash.
1: Turn on me.
3: Yeah, well, I'm tired of going downstairs and picking up your Starbucks. And then it puts
1: They don't do
3: in.
1: That in Star Wars.
3: This is a
4: this
3: Star,
4: isn't Star Wars.
3: First
1: Dude,
3: of all.
1: Dude, Star Wars is from a galaxy far, far away. It's only time that
4: a
1: they
4: long,
1: got
4: A long, long time ago. What about today, in this era right now? Have you ever seen the movie iRobot?
1: Have you ever seen the expanded universe of Star Wars where they go far in the future?
4: No.
1: Life's still awesome.
4: This ain't Star Wars, partner.
3: It's not.
4: It's not.
3: Does anybody die in Star Wars?
4: Yes, all the time.
1: Yeah, people die all the time in real life.
4: They get decapitated.
3: Not by a
4: too.
3: Robot. Oh, God. Not by their own robot.
4: Literally, they had a war in the Phantom Menace is all about
1: they were
4: them.
1: They were made to be evil. They were made in sin.
4: But
1: think
4: are you
1: about
4: sure?
1: That.
4: But you don't think that droids first were made
1: nope.
4: to help people?
1: Oh, yes.
4: Exactly. That's our point. They can go sentient just like they can in Star Wars.
1: Still would be freaking awesome.
4: You're not going to get a lightsaber out of this, if that's what you're hoping.
3: Yeah.

Today on Judge Joe Show, Plaintiff Chad posted a couch on Facebook Marketplace. Mason bought it. And when Mason got home, he found $200 in cash in the center console of the couch. Mason refuses to give it back, claiming the listing clearly said sold as is. Well, Chad says he bought the furniture, not the money inside. Does this mean finders keepers, or is Mason on the hook for $200? All rise for Judge Joe Show on 93.3.

0: FLD.
1: If you're a piano player, 97720, I'd love for someone to play this song live.
0: Yeah.
1: Wouldn't that be fun? Like do a Joe Show Road Show the next time we do that?
2: Live band or live organist?
1: Yeah. Why not? All right. Here we go. Hey, Chad.
3: Yeah, hey. How you doing?
1: Chad, life is good. I got Mason on, too. Hey, Mason.
4: Hey, what's up?
1: All right. So, the couch, can we both agree that, it's sold. We're good with that. Deal closed.
3: Yep. Yeah, yep. Yeah. He bought the couch. He talked the couch. Facebook Marketplace. That's all legit. Yes.
1: All right. So, Chad, what's the big deal?
3: The big deal is something of mine that was in the couch in the center console. $200 and a money clip was in the couch, and I want it back, and this absolute douchebag is not getting me back. It's douche.
1: Mason, are you a douchebag?
4: Nope. I'm the guy that brought the couch, everything with the couch, and everything within the couch that I brought is my property. So, I don't know what's wrong.
1: 800-409-9393. You know, should Mason give this cash back? It's $200. It was in a little compartment thing on a couch. He buys the couch. The couch sold. We can all agree upon the fact that Mason now owns the couch. He paid for the couch. But what about the money that was inside? Chad, when did you realize that you were missing it?
3: I mean, the reason I sold the thing is I was moving, and I just realized again, like, I try to keep everything organized as I'm moving to my new place, and I realized that's where I had been keeping it, and again, I texted this guy back and say, hey, left this money, message him on Marketplace, message him about it, says, yeah, he refuses to give it back, so I've been, I would have been fine with it if it was just like, yeah, give me the money back, I'll just pick up that money from you, I'll give the $200 back, but he's absolutely refusing it. This trying to be nice on the radio here, but yeah, just trash. Yeah, just trash, man. You're garbage.
1: Well, you do. You say whatever you want. Just don't swear. That's my only. That's my only thing I ask you to
3: trying.
1: Do. Yeah.
3: Words. Yep. Choosing right. My words.
1: So one more time. Mason buys a couch from Chad. Chad accidentally left $200 in this little console thing. Chad wants the money back. Mason says, "Nah." Sold me the couch, but what do you want? Everything's mine.
4: Can I defend myself a little bit? Can I defend myself, right? I spent the money on the couch, right? Okay? Everything went square. I gave him extra money, okay? I gave him more than it should be, just like, because there's some stains on the couch that he didn't put on the thing, right? So now,
3: it's on the furniture, it's on the couch, yeah.
4: Yeah. The couch had some stains. That's why you didn't realize there was $200 that you hid in it, because you knew the couch was not as good as it's supposed to be on the advertisement.
3: Come on, not as good. So now, I wish I left something else on that couch for you. I wish you left something else on that couch for you to keep. That would have been good. Yeah.
4: I think you did, buddy. Okay. Yeah, so and now I find this $200, which, you know, honestly, it's kind of kismet, because I think that's what I deserve $200 back for this. It's a, you know,
3: you deserve the couch. You deserve the couch.
1: All right, let's talk to the jurors real quick. Respect the gavel.
3: Watching my words.
1: Angel, you say that Mason can keep that money. It's his.
5: I believe so. The other guy should have checked and rechecked to make sure that he got everything out of the couch before he sold it.
4: Gracias. Yep, you're right.
3: Yeah.
1: Well said, Angel. We love you. Kayla, you say, keep the cash, Mason.
5: Yeah.
1: You're not
5: like
1: the
5: before you give anything away, a dresser, clothes, a purse, book bags, you check everything.
0: You do.
5: And then if you say as is, well, you should have checked.
1: Mm-hmm.
5: Now, morally, I get it, but you sold it as is.
1: Mm-hmm.
3: As is.
1: Kayla, thank you. Hey, Tori.
3: Oh, my God.
1: Chad wants his money back. He sold the couch. There was money inside the couch. You say, give it back, Mason. Give Chad that money back.
3: There we go.
0: Yeah. He needs to give the money back. That's what you do when somebody asks as a good person. If they ask for their money back, you give it back. Would I ask for the money back? No. Would I understand that if I sold it with the couch with the money in it, I'd probably lose the money? Yes. But if somebody asked me for the money back, I'd give it back.
1: I'd be heartbroken if it happened to me. I would delete my account.
6: Yeah, you can't reach me.
7: Poof, you're gone.
1: I don't exist anymore. Tori, thank you so much. Trey, you say give the money back.
6: All right, Trey.
1: Uh-oh. Chad's going to be like, dude, you have my back?
6: Right.
1: And you're not going to talk? Trey!
8: Yeah.
1: Trey. All right, you want to give the money back. TGF, go ahead, talk.
8: Yeah, I mean, you got to. I mean, in Florida, I mean, lost or abandoned property. I mean, if you got to make an attempt to turn it in, then, you know, if he's requesting it back, I mean, it's actually law.
1: What?
3: Oh,
1: Wait, hold on. I'm going to need subtitles with you.
3: Say that again.
8: In the state of Florida, it's unlawful to find lost or abandoned property without attempt to turn it in. If you don't do that, I mean, technically, it's against the law, and you can be in trouble for it.
3: It's broadcast on the radio.
7: It wasn't lost or abandoned. It was inside something that Mason bought. It's not like $200 just sitting on the sidewalk.
3: But it's sitting in a couch, though. I don't know. I mean, like, it's sitting. I lost it. It's lost. This guy found it.
6: Low-key,
3: I asked.
6: Right.
3: I retrieved the thing that I've lost. That's it. We're still in Florida. Yep.
1: Unless hold this guy on. Let me check out. We are. All right.
6: We are.
3: Yeah. I don't know. That's good. Trey's got some air tight there. That sounds good.
1: Yeah. Okay. All right, Trey. Thank you.
3: Thank you, Trey.
1: I think we've got time for
3: Judge Joe. That's pretty good, Judge Joe. That's tipping
6: the
3: scale.
6: He's ready to wrap it up. Right, he is. Like, I just want to win this to keep it going. Like,
3: tipping the scales.
6: Let me keep this money.
1: Yeah. Pashon.
9: Hey, how's it going?
1: What do you think?
9: I think Mason should keep it, man. Trey kind of, Chad gave him a discount.
3: That's what it looks like.
9: So.
4: Yep.
9: And with the Florida law, you kind of sold it to him as is.
3: I know.
6: I didn't know that law exists. Good to know.
3: Yeah, but now's the law, though. Here's the law, and we're talking about, we're airing it out right now on the air. So, like, I mean, I don't know. I think the burden of proof is right here. We got it. The proof is he took my money. He has my money, you know? He needs to give it back.
9: He didn't take it, bro. You sold him a couch. Yes, you didn't get your property out of it.
3: I sold him a couch. Yes, I sold him a couch.
6: And you sold it as is. That money was as is, now he is. That money's now he is as he is.
9: It's like, technically, he did a junk removal for you. You paid a service.
6: Yeah. Because you ain't want it no more. You got to pay for that.
1: Hmm. All right. Pashon, appreciate you. I think we've heard enough, right?
10: I think so.
1: I think we're ready to come to our decision.
10: Mm-hmm. Yeah, what do you got, Judge?
3: Oh my goodness.
1: Well, why are you saying that?
6: Yeah.
3: I'm a little nervous now.
1: Mm-hmm. Well, here's the deal. Jed has been running around. Ripping and running. We've heard from the ladies. We have not heard from Jed.
6: We have not.
1: Now, ladies, you make the decision. Do we give Jed the gavel and he can come to the decision, or do we let Jed give his final statement and then I'll come to the decision?
10: I don't like making the decision.
1: What do you think, ladies?
6: I want to hear his thoughts.
1: You want to hear his thoughts, but he can't make the decision?
6: Yeah. Yeah.
1: Okay. Right.
10: I think the big thing is sold as is, because if you were to buy a car that was abandoned, correct, and you're trying to get rid of it,
6: okay,
10: you can't go back and be like, oh, by the way, I left some vintage baseball cards in the back of it. You got to give me the baseball cards back. That's not how it works. You're selling the property. Aww. You should check every single thing before you sell it, because once you get rid of it and you take cash and it's out of your house, it's no longer your property.
1: All right, ladies and gentlemen, then. That is the decision, Chad. You lose out on the money next time. Check the couch. Mason.

So there's four members on the Joe Show. We're 93.3 FLZ, Tampa Bay's number one and only hit music channel. You obviously have myself, Jed. You have Katie Summers, and you have Ashley Nix, and also Joe. Of course, he's the main. You kind of imply that it's named out. You get the point. The thing is, who of the four was getting scammed? You'll find

0: 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Have you ever accidentally clicked the link? What was that link? Did you ever pick up that call and accidentally give out too much information? 800-409-9393. You can text in at 97720 as more and more and more scams, you know, come out and there are more and more ways to get people into, you know, getting scammed. I got an email. I keep getting an email in my work email of a UPS package, and I have no idea where it's from. I have no idea what's going on. It is a scam email, but I almost clicked on the link last night. And thank God for my fiance was like, dude, stop it.
1: Right.
0: Stop it right now. But I almost got. Have you guys ever gotten got?
1: I've not gotten got, but I've got a USPS text message before about like having to come pick up a package, but yep. I have to send like my information. And I'm just thinking, if they're sending this to me, my grandmother just got an iPhone. They're probably sending it to her. So I got to tell her, don't click the link. Send your social security number.
0: Oh, I believe in Tampa Bay or like West Central Florida as a whole. Mm-hmm. I believe like regionally we get the most scam calls.
1: I remember reading something about that. Yeah.
2: It's just, it's terrible. And then there's like the text too, like the SunPass one.
1: Yes.
2: And then there's like via email, you know.
1: That you owe money on your SunPass. Like, I haven't even been on that highway.
0: Crazy John, you just got scammed?
3: Yeah, bro. I just got scammed for like, it was like $500-$600. I was trying to look for like a new koozie because I'm a koozie collector because I drink alcoholic beverages. Especially
0: oh, koozie. I thought you said coochie.
3: Wait, what?
0: Moving on.
2: Koozie guy.
3: So I went looking for like on Amazon, and then I saw Frost Buddy, and I was like, oh, let me see what else they have on their site. So I typed in Frost Buddy, but then the first site that came up is Frost Buddy without the T. So I clicked on it thinking it's the site. And I'm like, oh, damn, you know, the koozies are like 40% off. So, you know, I put in a few, you know, in my cart. And they hit me the other day for like $600.
1: Oh, what?
2: No.
3: Yeah.
1: Oh, my God.
3: So, because my debit card didn't go through, so I put in my credit card.
1: Mm-hmm.
3: And I'm like, what's going on? So they got my debit card like for $300 and then my credit card for another.
1: Oh my God.
0: Is your bank honoring like this and giving you your money back?
3: What, man? I already got new cards already and everything.
1: Good.
3: I was broke for like 4 days because I didn't have a card. And I'm just asking people at work, like, hey, can you buy me a chocolate bar at 7-Eleven? You know, like, can a brother get a taco? And, for like a week, cause you know, it takes 4 to 5 business days.
1: Mm-hmm. Yep.
3: And then I realized this happened on a Saturday.
1: Oh God.
3: All day.
1: So they can't ship it out to Monday.
3: Exactly. You know?
0: It is interesting you call your like credit card company, like your bank, and you're like, hey, I just got scammed. I need a new card. And they're like, okay, perfect. We're going to cancel your card. You'll receive your new card in 17 days.
1: Like, what?
0: What do you mean? More than half a month to get my card?
1: You got Apple Pay.
0: We're going to tape it to a pigeon's foot, and they'll get it to you eventually.
1: Maybe.
3: The best part is they asked me if I paid like, cause I just finished paying that credit card off. It was like $3,000 in like a month. And they're like, did you pay this? I'm like, who's going to do fraud and pay credit cards?
1: Right.
3: Like,
2: nicest thing ever. Like,
1: okay.
0: Crazy John.
3: You know, like, who's going to do this?
0: You are the best, and I'm happy you're getting your money back and everything. We love you, brother. Olivia, you got scammed by a man in India. Join the club.
4: A man in India. Yeah, $5,000 on Monday.
1: What? What happened?
4: Yeah. It seemed totally legit. There was a business expense that was rejected, and they called. This man called me from QuickBooks to confirm it and say, like, hey, are you approving this?
0: Uh-oh. Wait a second. Hold on. I think the Indian scammer's getting to your phone right now.
4: Seriously, probably. He tried again. He was calling back after it happened to like check in on me after submitting the dispute. It like it unfathomable. They sent me a code from Intuit and everything. I read the code back. The email didn't say, like, we'll never call you for this. So I didn't think anything of it. Like, I just, and usually the folks that call that I correspond with QuickBooks are offshore. So it, like, didn't even register to me. And then I looked in my QuickBooks, $5,000 gone.
1: What's QuickBooks?
0: Mm-hmm. Hold on one second. I'm writing down your cell phone number so I can get you later. Easy target.
1: Oh, wow.
4: QuickBooks is like business accounting software.
0: Mm-hmm. All right. Olivia, well, you going to get the money back? What's going to happen?
2: $20.
0: You going to get it back?
4: Hopefully, I filed my dispute.
1: You better get your money back. $5,000? Hell no. Get your money back.
4: That's what I'm saying.
0: Interesting. All right, Olivia, we love you. Bye.

0: 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Question. Is it Ashley's dad's right to still track his daughter? You get a call yesterday. Which, by the way, there was a time when Ashley and her sister
1: were... I would not answer that phone call.
0: Not
1: that close.
0: She
1: probably wouldn't even call me.
0: And do you know what I heard at the end of the call?
2: I love you.
0: I know. It made me really happy. So talk about your sister.
1: Yeah, so my sister's 30 years old. She still lives with my dad. She has two kids. She called me, or she texted me during the show, and I've noticed she kept calling. I'm like, what is going on? She's like, you must be at work. And she just texts me randomly. She goes, I'm not talking to daddy right now. We're beefing. I'm like, what? What happened? I'm seeing you guys Friday. Y'all picking me up from the airport. And she goes, can I call you? I was like, I'll call you in a little bit. So I end up calling her. I'm like, okay, what happened? She goes, I've been driving around and I've been getting, or me and my boyfriend have been getting notifications that someone has been tracking us, and he ended up going off on me because he's thinking that I'm tracking him and I don't trust him. So I go into the house and I confront dad about it whole time. My dad is the one has been tracking her because he does have her location on her phone.
2: Okay.
1: But she turns it off when she doesn't want to be tracked. So he's like, you know what? I'm going to one up you. I'm going to go on Amazon and I'm going to buy a tracker and I'm going to put it in your car. So I was like, well, where did he put it? She goes, he put it underneath the hood of her car. So she literally had to search for it. Ooh, so now she's upset because she's like, why is he tracking me? And then she's upset because her boyfriend now thinks that she was tracking him. But after thinking about it, I'm like, you know what? You live in his house. You got to be tracked. You got 30 or not. You live in his home. You got to be tracked.
2: Yeah. I feel like if you're under someone's roof.
1: Mm-hmm.
0: I don't. Is it her car or his
1: car?
0: It's
1: her car.
0: Yeah, no.
1: No, she's got to be tracked.
0: That's not fair. And I love your dad. Your dad
1: Let's see if he'll get him on. Let's see if
0: he'll hilarious.
1: Get him on. Oh, he called me?
0: He did?
1: Let's see.
0: Because he probably found out we were going to talk about him. He got excited.
1: Yeah, he did.
0: It was also a time when Ashley wouldn't put him on the air.
1: I wouldn't.
0: Ashley's dad, everybody.
3: Hello?
1: Good morning.
3: Good morning.
1: All right, you're on the radio, so be mindful of what you say, okay? You always want to be on the radio. You think you're a star, right?

0: He is a star. Don't say he thinks. He is a star.
1: So we're talking about you putting a tracker on Tyra's car and how now after thinking about it, I think you're in the right. Joe said you're in the wrong.
0: Now that he's on, I'm not saying he's in the wrong.
1: Joe said that's Tyra's car. She's 30 years old. Who cares if she lives under your roof? She can, you know.
0: I did not say it like that. Here, wait. Ask him if we could call him on the phone because there are other people who want to talk to him.
1: I'm going to call you on the studio line, okay? So make sure you answer, okay? It'll be a number you don't recognize.
2: Okay.
0: All right.
1: I'm going to send Jed.
0: Yeah. Give it to Jed real quick and let's call Ashley's dad. Don't tell him I disagree with him.
3: You're too cheap.
0: No, yeah, because I want him to like me. I don't want him to not like me. The guy's friends with a bunch of frat bros. I got to be a part of the frat one day.
1: Yeah, he will kick your ass.
0: I know. I don't want to listen.
3: And chug beer faster than you.
1: Yeah, he will.
0: Well, and I also have always been sticking up for him. You know, all the time that Ashley said, I don't want to have him on the air. I said, we got to have him on the air.
1: Yeah.
0: And now all
1: and
0: of a sudden.
1: And you've been inviting him to places?
0: You are now impeding in my relationship with your father. And I don't like that. I don't like that one bit. So I'm changing my tone. I completely agree with him. He should be tracking her. Absolutely. He should be doing whatever he wants. Here we go. He is about to be on in just 1 second. Ashley's dad, as he was caught tracking his daughter's car. Ashley's sister is 30 years old.
2: Okay.
0: Hey.
1: Big Ron.
2: Hey. Yeah.
1: Hello, Ronald.
0: Call him Dad.
1: Hi, what are you doing? Hi, Dad. So, yeah, we're talking about how you were tracking Tyra's car. Kind of bogus, but
2: okay.
1: Why were you doing it?
2: No, because, like, see, you know, it's so much going on. You out at 2, 3 o'clock in the morning, and you had the location off. You turn it on for a while, then you turn it off. I'm tired of it. It's too much going on. Something happened. You know, I got to be ready.
0: When you put the tracker on the car, was a part of you kind of hoping she wouldn't find the tracker and she'd never know?
2: Well, I had messed up and put the Apple one on, and my granddaughter had one of her phone, and it pinged it.
1: Ray said you. Yeah, she's not a fan right now.
2: So I went and got a different one. I got a GPS 9. A tracker where nobody can know except me.
1: And how long was it on the car before she caught it?
2: Two months.
1: Whoa! 2 months, Dad?
0: Awesome.
3: It's like a safety thing.
1: Oh, my God.
3: I think it's okay if it's a safety thing.
2: Isn't that like I'm trying to see every place she goes? But if it's 3 o'clock in the morning and you told me you'd be home by 12, something ain't right.
1: Yeah. Maybe she's just having fun.
0: Let's just talk real quick. And we're not going to tell anyone we're talking about this. But
2: The whole radio.
0: I'm not going to tell anyone if you don't tell anyone. But let's be honest. I don't think you like her boyfriend.
2: No, I don't really care for him.
0: And that's a part of the tracker.
1: That is.
0: That's why he's got a part of the tracker. You don't trust him. I don't either.
2: It ain't that.
0: Keeping your daughter out till 3 a.m.? Who does this guy think he is? Show some respect.
2: Well, you know, sometimes she's out with her other friends, but still, it's just like too much going on. Because I'll give you an instance. She went out to a bar one time, and somebody put something in her drink.
3: Oh, no.
1: You didn't tell me this.
2: And she left her phone there, and we couldn't reach her. So me and her godbrother were looking for Frankie. Mm-hmm. And, you know, finally she comes home, and we end up finding out that she had left her phone at the bar. So if I didn't have her location, we wouldn't have found that. We wouldn't have found her phone.
1: Okay.
0: There you go.
1: Yeah,
0: that's
1: it. You didn't tell
0: now
1: me that part. That changes
0: now
1: everything.
0: Now we know.
1: She's been in situations before where you had to find her, where she didn't have, you know, her phone on her. So you had to track the car.
2: Yeah. Yeah. Well, see, we didn't have a tracker on the car. This one, she had that other car. So, you know, that little gray one.
1: Yeah.
2: And
1: time he's put a tracker in her car.
0: Good. I like this. Also, can I get that link? I got to get one of those.
2: Yeah, just put, you can just go to Google and type in tracker and not be found.
0: Cannot be found. All right, I'm doing it. Hey, I'm so happy that you called in. Are you excited for Ashley to come visit?
2: Yeah, I'm ready. Got the Don Julio ready.
0: There you go. There
1: you
0: go.
1: You won't be tracking me this weekend.
0: That's because he's going to be with you. Right. Who needs to track when you're right next to him?
2: You just watch.
0: I can't wait.
4: I think we're going to need Ashley's location.
0: We're going to see who gets more girls this weekend, Ashley or Ashley's dad. We'll talk to you later.
1: I love you.
2: Love you, too. I'll talk to you later.
1: Okay.
0: God.
1: I did not know about the drink part. Dad. She don't tell me everything, clearly. Luke, your little brother, probably doesn't tell you everything.
0: Well.
4: Or he'll overshare.
0: Yeah, yeah, yeah, yeah, yeah.

watch out for strangers on the plane. It's Jed from the Joe Show. It's the In Case You Missed It show on Tampa Bay's number one and only hit music channel, 93.3 FLZ. Someone's mom was on a plane and ran into somebody who was a little sketchy. More on that coming up after Olivia Rodrigo.

0: never say. My mom was convinced that she was going to die. She was going to be potentially, you know, offed because of her flight yesterday. While on her flight, she was sitting next to a gentleman who spent a lot of time on his phone. We're not talking about any terrorism. But this guy kept talking about, you know what? I'm just going to say exactly what he's talking about because he was talking about it and that's just what he was saying. I don't know. If I start saying things I shouldn't say, can you tell me, I don't think you should?
1: Stop the timer, yeah.
0: And I want to know, my real question is 800-409-9393. Do we think this guy's legit?
1: Okay.
0: Okay. Now, this is all alleged, even though my mom heard it. This guy was on the plane talking about it.
1: Okay, so it's allegedly on the record. All right.
0: She's sitting next to a guy who is like, yeah, so I was just hanging out with J.D. Vance and... when we were hanging out, you know, he was telling me some sensitive information and he told me that, you know, while we were hanging out, he got a call from China. Or no, he got a call from his security team and his security team said that China poisoned his water at his home. And then they got off the phone, they take off. Then they land and the guy calls the guy back, goes, yeah, so blah, blah, blah, blah, blah. He's like, I'm currently dealing with an SOS situation in Tampa. Yep, that's what she heard. So the question is, because my mom tells me, and then I'm like thinking in my head, okay, I think this guy's just lying. And then tells my dad, and my dad's like, sounds like that guy just wanted to be heard.
2: Right.
0: What do we think? 800-409-9393. You could text in at 97720.
2: I think he just wanted attention.
3: Yeah.
2: Your mom's hot. I think he just wanted to see, like,
4: he wanted to look really important.
1: I don't know, man. It depends. I would love to talk to your mom and ask what kind of vernacular he was using. Almost like, I don't know, because there are certain code words that FBI, CIA talk in when they're on the phone with somebody. I don't think that this guy is legit just because why would you be saying an SOS situation?
4: It's just to be such like a regular blabber mouth about it.
5: Hi.
0: Hi, love you. How are you?
5: Good, how are you?
0: Tell me more about J.D. Vance and China poisoning this water.
5: I'm not talking about that because, no, you can't talk. No.
0: Why?
5: I'm not going to get killed.
1: No,
0: I'm telling you, my mom is convinced she's going to get killed.
2: She knows too much.
5: I'm surprised I'm still alive.
0: What? How did that conversation go?
5: I'm not talking it. He was having a conversation on the phone with his friend.
0: And he basically was like, I got an SOS situation here in Tampa.
5: Yeah, and I thought he was going to have to kill me because I was sitting next to him and he spilled all the information.
0: See where I get this stuff?
2: Yeah.
0: It's my mom.
2: Mm-hmm.
0: I'm with Dad in thinking
5: and
0: that this guy was
5: just... you want me to be killed because we're talking about it on the radio.
0: No, I don't want you to be... they're not going to kill you. They can't kill you because now it's all recorded.
2: Very true.
0: And I will say, as much as I don't believe this guy, I wouldn't put it past China. You never know.
4: Never know.
5: You never know.
0: I mean, let's think about it. If I were to get someone, poisoning their water doesn't seem like a bad move.
2: It doesn't. It's very simple.
5: My lips are sealed. I can't believe you told this story.
0: Why?
5: Now I know you're just like Dad. I can't tell you anything.
0: Stop it.
2: You're just like your father.
0: We just want to make sure. And by the way, here, how about this? You'll be happy about this. Ashley said that he was just trying to sleep with you because you're hot.
2: Yeah, totally.
5: No.
0: That's a genuine laugh that you just got right there. That's a good laugh.
2: Laugh and draws off.
5: I mean, you just had to ask for my phone number and that was it.
0: No.
5: I'm just kidding. I'm trying to end this because, you know.
0: No, I'm just trying to think of, you know. I don't know. It just reminds me a lot of Gooch. Hey, Jed, didn't that sound like a Gooch thing? Like, Gooch would be like, I was with J.D. Vance. The FBI. Bah, bah, bah.
6: Breaker Alpha Delta. We're arriving on target.
0: Yeah.
5: He didn't say FBI, by the way.
0: Oh. What did he say?
5: Again, like, Dad, you're adding things to the story.
0: What did he say?
5: I'm not repeating because I would still like to live.
0: They can't kill. He couldn't be able to kill you if he's saying sensitive information in front of everyone, which is why I think this guy's full of it. I think real sensitive information is sensitive. You don't hear Donald Trump walking around. President Trump isn't walking around being like, hey, well.
1: Yeah, yeah, he has.
2: He'll tweet it.
0: But he's allowed to. He's the president. This Joe Schmo who can't even fly private, you know, what is he going to do? Mm. Nothing.
5: Yeah.
2: He's flying under the radar.
5: He seemed pretty official.
0: Yeah, what was he wearing?
1: Did he have a badge?
5: Well, that's private.
2: He's going to wear regular clothes. He can't be
0: Why
2: seen out in public.
0: Why are you protecting this guy? Are you working for the government?
5: I don't want to get killed.
0: I don't think you're going to get
5: killed. You clearly don't care.
0: No, I care. I just don't believe this guy.
5: Well, you don't know. You weren't sitting next to him. By the way, if you were sitting next to him, you would have got off the plane and been freaking out. Because I know you.
0: I would have asked at least.
1: Oh, I would have been asking so many questions.
5: Yeah, I was afraid to even talk to him.
0: I wouldn't be. I'd be like, hey, JD
5: I mean,
0: Vance.
5: Of course,
0: huh?
5: I wanted to ask questions, but.
1: You ever seen the JFK files?
2: Save our children. Save the children.
1: Damn right, Ashley. Thank you.
0: We're still saving the children?
1: Yeah, we're trying
2: we are.
1: To.
0: I like that.
2: Pizzagate.
1: I wasn't wrong. I wasn't wrong on it.
0: All right.
5: Right. There was a lot of things I wanted to ask him, but I wanted to live.
2: You could have been saving the American people.
1: It's okay. She can go on 4chan later and look at all of it.
0: What would be your first question? Is Tom Hanks really a bad guy?
5: I mean, one of many. I have a list.
1: What really happened with Chester Bennington?
0: All right. We're moving on.
2: Oliver Tree.
0: I love you. Hey.
5: All right. Hopefully, I'll still be alive later.
0: You will. You will be. We're putting this all out here. My mom's not alive. We know who did it. Plain man. New Joe Show character.
2: Right.
1: Plain man.
0: All right. We love you. Why do you guys say it like that? Did I say it like that?
1: No,
0: I kind of said it like
1: that. You know the song Spoon Man.
0: No, I know. Spoon Man.
2: What?
1: You've never heard Spoon
2: By
1: Man?
2: Soundgarden.
1: Soundgarden?
2: No.
0: No.
1: Plain man.
0: Do I look like I know
3: No, no.
0: Love you, Mom.
1: Save me.
2: Katie and Jay go to the same bars.
0: Is it Jersh?
7: Yeah.
0: Jersh.
7: Yes.
0: Sick name. What do you think about Plain Man? This guy says this guy being legit?
7: No, there's no way. Although I wouldn't be shocked if sensitive information did get spoken about in public, because that tracks for this administration. But specifically dealing with China and poisoning water... No. First, it's hard to poison one singular home's water supply unless they have a well. And that even that takes quite a bit of resources and covert operations.
0: Yeah, how do you know about this?
7: I used to work for the water department.
0: Oh, okay.
2: Something killed all the fish in my pond.
4: Yeah,
2: we don't know how that happened.
4: Oh my God.
0: Yeah. Did Plain Man have something to do with Katie's
2: That's
0: fish
2: That's why he's flying here.
0: That's his SOS.
7: Nah, and J.D. Vance, although he may look otherwise, he's a pretty bright guy. And I don't think he would be talking like that on the phone with someone.
0: No, he wasn't. He wasn't saying that he was talking to J.D. Vance. He was saying he was with J.D. Mm-hmm. Vance.
7: Oh, yes. Well, even then, J.D.
0: What do you mean otherwise? He does look like a bright guy. Come on. It's our vice president. All right. Jersh, you're the man. And thank you for the information. We're getting a lot of calls right now, and I'm trying to see if I'm going to pick up Plain Man.
2: Could be.
0: Hey, you Plain Man? Sounds like Plain Man. SOS information.
2: Real quiet now.
0: Hey, Pete. Oh, wait. Pete needs a vote. Pete, don't talk yet.
2: Don't talk, Pete.
0: Don't talk. Talk is cheap. Here we go. All right, Pete, go ahead and talk now.
2: Plain Man.
0: Oof. All of a sudden, our phones don't work.
2: Plain Man is
0: Explain
2: not allowing us
0: that.
2: To go down. Plain Man is not allowing
0: Plain
2: us
0: Man's
2: to go
0: gonna
2: down.
0: Get us. Plain Man's gonna get us. Plain Man's gonna get us.
2: Not

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It's Shaby Ferrer. I'm not going to lie to you. I don't know how y'all do this. Go out, have a good time on a Friday night, then show up

0: 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JB Ferrer hanging out with you live. How would you like to see Somber in L.A.? 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

I mean, it wouldn't be a Saturday morning without a Florida Man story, right? 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Tampa Bay's number one and only hit music channel. It's Jamie Ferreira. A Florida man was arrested for stealing two beers from a Family Dollar. 71-year-old man who has a long record of theft is accused of stealing two cans of Natty Ice from a Family Dollar in Wildwood, Florida, coming out to $6.05. Officers found him a block away with the cans, one already empty. He denied stealing them at first, but then changed his response. I mean, obviously. How did I not know that they sold beer at a Family Dollar?

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Click on Bruno Mars' face. He's holding the rose. It may or may not be for you, ladies. I'm just saying. But that's your key to get in. You're welcome.

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It's JB Ferreira. I mean, it's Saturday morning. Why not get some new music in from our man Dominic Fike? Right? It's Baby Doll. I can't.

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It's JB for a big shout out to all my UT and USF students back in the Tampa Bay area. If you went out of town for break, you really didn't miss much. It's still 142 degrees outside. Just saying.

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I'm gonna put it out there. It's 93.3 FLZ, Tampa Bay's number one and only hit music channel. And JB Ferrer. The only thing I don't like about Miami is when you go to a bar and you order a shot of whiskey and a beer, it's like $52 and they

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It's JB Ferrer. Good morning, sunshines. If you're just getting up, if you've been up as long as I have, then props to you. New French Montana.

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It's Jamie Fraso. Julia from Newport Richie was our latest winner of the Joe Show's Secret Sound. She guessed it correctly, and now everybody's like, well, what's next? We got another one coming up for you. All I can tell you is this. If you are a Disney fan like Joe from the Joe Show is, you are going to love this. We're going to kick it off next week right here. Guess the Secret Sound. You, Disney.

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It's Jamie Ferrer. Hope you guys are enjoying your Saturday. Let me brighten it up a little bit more. New music right here, Cat's Eye. It's Animal. I don't even know why I did that.

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Chevy Ferrer, not only that, $1,000 in your pocket. And you saw we made some add-ons to the lineup, right? Stella Lepley, she sings the song Boston. Smashing Pumpkins, Sierra's going to be there as well. You could be, too. Your next keyword coming up Monday morning right here with the Joe Show.

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0: 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It's JB Ferreira. Never forget that time that one of y'all out there did this to Miley Cyrus on the internet.
1: The journey is usually the part that you remember anyways.
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What's going on? It's JB Ferreira. Let's get some new Ariana Grande in on a Saturday afternoon. It's Petal.

0: you play with the speaker towards the wall in hopes that they'll stop?
1: I would absolutely play Beat It by Michael Jackson, because there's a couple options with that.
0: I personally don't know what you're talking about, because I am, after all, a

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And I know what you're thinking. The answer is yes. 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I'm Jamie Furn. Not only Doja Cat, you got Bruno Mars next month, Ed Sheeran, Chris Brown, Usher on tour in December. 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

I'm just saying, Neo has four girlfriends or at some point had four girlfriends. And not one of those girlfriends could see other people. 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I'm Jamie Ferrer, but he can have four girlfriends. 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

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What's up, Shady Ferreira? Let's get a little throwback Sierra in. And if you missed the memo last week, she has been added to our iHeartRadio Music Festival in Vegas next month. Smashing Pumpkins, Stella Lepley. Not only that, we're talking BTS, Cardi B, Snoop Dogg. You could be there too, $1,000 in your pocket, and we're going to fly you out. Next keyword, Monday morning.

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It's Jamie Ferreira. Happy Saturday. More importantly, happy return of college football. And I was a little bit skeptical driving into work today. I'm like, oh, man, I got to get up at the butt crack of dawn.

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Shady Fur, did you guys know that there was such a thing as Mountain Dew body wash and soap? 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But of course, why wouldn't

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It's JB first. So you know Olivia Rodrigo. She's got her Daisy Chain Fields Music Festival going on Monday night right here. She's going to be taking over the radio station again. Remember she did it before? It was fun. Yeah, this is going to be bigger and better. Be sure to tune in Monday night right here.

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It's 93.3 FLZ. I'm Jamie Ferrer. I know what's going to happen this weekend, y'all. A lot of dudes are going to go up to the bar, start buying girls drinks, try to get that number. Next thing you know, they get ghosted. And that's what the Joe Show is here for. Left on red Monday morning. I can't move.

do love me a woman that's tatted up and can sing. I'll put a ring on that thing real quick. It's 93.3 FLZ. That probably should have stayed in my head, by the way. Tampa Bay's number one and only hit music channel. It's JB Ferrer. I got your new Teddy Swims right here. It's Mr. Know-It-All.

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It's JB Ferreira just sitting in here eating my leftover Wright sandwich from yesterday. Big shout-outs to Wright's having the Joe show out. You know, I wish it was healthy to have, like, soup and sandwiches every day. Because if so, I would be on that train in a heartbeat.

You're going to Walt Disney World for a full year. 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

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Tampa Bay's number one and only hit music channel. It's JB Ferrari. You're definitely going to be screaming, oh my God, when you grab that $1,000 we're hooking you up with, take it to the craps table, win big. Just don't forget the little folks that helped you out along the way. The biggest show of the year in Vegas. Two nights, one stage. Zara Larsson, BTS, Cardi B, Ciara. Hey, we even throwing it back Snoop Dogg style. You got three chances to win on Monday.

Tampa Bay's number one and only hit music channel, 93.3 FLZ. It's Jamie Ferreira. I am bouncing out at DJ Jamie Ferreira on all the socials. Give me a follow. I'm going to go ahead and leave you in the very capable hands of one EJ. He's coming up next. Bye.

bruh. Anybody else be feeling away whenever they get you to come to work on a Saturday and you're like, what am I doing here? That's how your boy's feeling right now, y'all. 93.3 FLZ, Tampa Bay's number one hit music.

0: 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And by then, who cares? 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

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My name is EJ. I want to know, is it ever okay to break up with someone because you don't like their family? 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And I'm breaking up with the family too. 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

0: 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Is it ever okay to break up with someone because you don't like their family?
1: I feel like it depends on how long you've been with them.
2: Maybe it's like 5 years. You can't stand their family. 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
1: I'm gonna be honest. It depends on your partner too, because me personally, like, if my man really wants to be with me, like, he has to figure out how to help us work together and talk to them, you know? So maybe I'll stay with him if I really like him that bad.

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My name is EJ. All right, can we talk about, is it ever okay to break up with someone's family because you absolutely cannot stand them? I'm like, absolutely. Break up. 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
1: I think that that is a very valid concern, and you can break up with someone for that. Unless they're on the same page and they also hate their family, in which case you guys work together and make pact. And that's how I feel about that.
2: Let me tell you something. 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You hear me? Like, a good conspiracy theory is chef's kiss, especially when it comes to, like, conspiring to, like, turn your back on your family or something like that.
1: You know, you gotta do what you gotta do.
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My name is EJ. 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Zara Larsson's going to be there. We got BTS coming through, Major Lazer, Sierra, Monday.

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0: 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And this is On The Move with Enrique Santos.
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3: 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Kylie Jenner shutting down more rumors. 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